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0: 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You know what I mean? I'm telling you, with the echo, I'm telling you.
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And I called your name like an addict to cocaine, calls all the stuff you love.

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1: Well now, we call this the act of mating. But there are several other very important differences between human beings and animals that you should know about.

You raise up your head and you ask, is this where it is? And somebody points to you and says, it's his. And you say, what's mine? And somebody else says, well, what is?

midget shouting the word now, and you say for what reason, and he says how, and you say what does this mean, and he screams back, you're a cow.